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1: 251.
0: Grand Avenue Gates Road, New York, Henry North, M 3880, on a 10, Honda Sierra Mini.
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0: 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Again, Baptist Hill Road open to all traffic.
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0: 556, he was dialing. 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

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Difficulty breathing. 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
1: Lawson Car 3, you're in route 2041.
0: Who's on this box again for the ambulances?
1: You in Southern Cuba.
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0: Lawson Car 3, Fire Control. 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
1: Car 3 arrived, 2042.
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1: Car 5 in room, 2042. 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We're looking for an ALS rig. Respond to 4 3rd Ave. Cross the Wetsworth and Wasco Road for an 87 female, difficulty breathing. Again, looking for an ALS response. Utilize Cugatec 4.
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Park Trail 2, Fairhaven Rescue and Ambulance, 14426, 14426 Fairhaven Road, cross of Main Street and Simmons Road for a 49 female, difficulty breathing, utilize Cubitec.

0: 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A lot of BLS crew only. Alaska's still in the assistance from us.
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2: 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We'll advise.
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1: 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Thank you, Doctor.
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1: It's 2047. 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
0: Henry, Mary, Charles, 7906, 38, fire lane 11 at 2119.

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1: I copy David Union Boy 278. And that was from where?
0: Montana. Could be at the side by side.
1: Jersey, Montana.
2: 313, Chica.
1: 213.
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2: Hey, bro.
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1: Can you look to see if we have any after-hour contact information for Montezuma Wildlife Refuge? If so, I'm trying to make contact with somebody, put them through to 556's phone. We're trying to get a gate unlocked.
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0: Yeah, okay, we're going to be out on portable on the ATV.
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0: Do you have contact info for Thumman Farms? It's David Union Mary, Ocean Nora David. The address I have is White Road, Union Springs.
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0: All units are back in from Onondaga. We're going to be down to one BLS rig and an ALX flight car for the remainder.
1: Received. And there's still the one out at the Leesburg Fireman Field, correct?
0: No, everyone's clear of that.
1: Received, thank you. 2349.
0: Fire Control, Jordan 83, back in.
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0: 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Feel testing out for the client ID 400.
1: Timestamp 134 and go ahead with that.
2: New York 4739037 24.
1: Two
0: of
1: your eyes, I've
0: got it. Go ahead.
1: Permit only, D. David, total 0, 0, 0 dates.
0: Thank you.

0: 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I got a Bentley already.
1: 544.
0: Lincoln, 9, Nora, Adam, Charles, Mary, Robert, 31, King, 100-5402.
1: Goodbye, I was like.

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Utilize Cubitac 4.

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0: Comes back reg expired for 2019 all-terrain vehicle red to a Ira Frank, Glasgow Street, Clyde, New York. 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
2: Can you clear this out, code one, and then open a Investlaw, same address, and place myself on it, and copy the state returns over.
1: Present.

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0: We're working on putting a call in. Can you respond to the area of East Tennessee Street Road between the city line and the county line? Caller was stating there was something in the roadway. It was hard to understand what she was talking about, possibly construction debris.
1: Copy now.
0: Debris.

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1: Passerby.
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0: 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I'll be Jordan Road and River Road with New York. 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
0: In service, 8594. Three, one, six, three. I'll be clear of that position.

0: Yeah, 2 8 1 6.
1: 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I'll be in route.

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1: 2E10.
0: We route you at this point. 52 Melrose Road. That page Jesse calls states there's a company there removing her roof. I believe they're at the wrong house. You tried to tell them that. They didn't seem to understand. She continues to hear hammering.
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0: Gator 210.
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0: Yeah, when I stated that, I meant 2E16. 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
1: I can reroute.
0: Very safe. 2E10, you can disregard. 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
1: 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Lincoln, X-ray George, 5387.
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0: 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Lincoln X-ray John, 8885.
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0: 544, keep this southbound. 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
1: 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We're back to normal. If you get any further calls, please advise.
0: Very soon.

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1: Received out at the pavilion on the island with a subject, 856.
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0: I believe you did a recent eviction, 2115 Route 104A. It was on the 23rd of April. By chance, you have a name of that subject, if you could call me with it?
1: Copy. Stand by.

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0: Respond with 546 to 228 Fire Lane 13. See if the 4 and are having a fight in regards to a some property.
1: Copy and route.
2: Five four four Q. My cat's down. Is that Fire Lane 13 off Jordan Road?
0: That's affirmative. 544, just north of you.
2: Copy. You can show me around.
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0: 2519. You weren't responding to the South 40 address, were you?
1: Is he still on scene?
0: Oh, this is a son, I think, calling on behalf of the fathers in Texas. This is not in progress, but he didn't seem to have the name of the subject that was evicted. What's up?
1: Greasy. I sent you a CAD message.
0: Greasy, thank you.

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0: Got a second one ready.
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0: New York, Mary David Young, 1387.
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1: 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Date of birth, 8/11/86.
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0: I got that in returns. You're showing a valid D status, negative wants. Signal 31 on OP if it pertains.
1: Go ahead with that.
0: I'm a protected person, I'm Mallory Scherer, out of Baldwinsville Village Court.
1: Copy, thank you.

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0: Respond to what is believed to be 1760 Schoolcraft Road. It's a check of welfare. We're going to do it with medical. You're looking for a Gary Stoltz, 72 male. He hasn't been seen for a few days from our caller. He actually did go to the caller and her husband at the beginning of the week, stated to keep an eye on him because he was due for a pacemaker to be placed.
1: Copy and route.
2: Five four six. You menace to a citizen assist. Clear 13, no sighted.
0: Where are you seeing?

0: 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Respond Woodlaw to 1760 Schoolcraft Road, 1760 Schoolcraft Road, across 104A and Laxton Road. 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
1: Receive Prairie Basin acknowledged waiting driver 942. I'm working on Menor now. I'll keep you advised.
2: I'll advise. I should be all set.
3: Copy.
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1: Fireman car one.
4: Everybody can stand down. Individual took him to St. Joe's yesterday. Spoke with him this morning. Everything is fine. Might want to check St. Joe's, make sure he's there, but...
1: Received. Thank you. Fire control to all units in regards to 1760 Schoolcraft Road. All units can stand down. Subject confirmed brought to St. Joe's yesterday. 943.
5: 943,

0: 546. Yeah, we're learning that subject may have been taken to St. Joe's yesterday. I can call and confirm that. Caller wasn't aware.
1: Can you repeat that?
0: We're learning that the subject may have been brought to St. Joe's yesterday. We're calling right now to confirm that. The caller was not aware, did not see medical.
1: Copy.
2: 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He was taken to St. Joe's by POV.
3: Fairhaven Car 1, that's affirmative. I just got off the phone confirming he is at the hospital still. Thank you. All units can stand up.
2: Copy.

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For a 93-year-old male, let's assist, utilize Cougar Tech 4.

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0: Appreciate it.

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1: 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I'm home. Can I speak with you?
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Montezuma Rescue on the scene was originally lift assist, now asking for an ambulance for a sick person. 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
2: Yes. King, William, Union, 4940.
1: I received King, William, Union, 4940.

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0: Fire control, troop ambulance on the right, sitting on the bench.
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2: Fire control, four firing car two. Situation's been resolved. Water's contained. I'll be clear in service.
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0: 544. Keep going. I'll be clear.
1: Are you saying 1100? Kigadit North Unit, spare copy, Bolo, reckless driver. Report is Route 38 at Route 370. Caller recording, reporting a dark-colored Buick all over the road. At one moment, did go off the road. Gave New York Reds Lincoln George Union 3933 is showing on a 2010 Buick LCR four-door black. Comes back to a Markville, New York address 15348 Route 104. Vehicle was last seen southbound on 38 from 370.
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2: 7260 North Division Street Road.

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0: 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Utilize Cougar Tech 4.
1: Police does have an ERPO on this subject.
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1: 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We tried it. She did not answer.

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1: I have Meredith Deming on the phone, inquiring about a hard copy on an amendment on an OP.
0: 5462, you can tell Meredith, I'll call her back.
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0: 518.
1: Hey, it's got my status. I'll be going over into the jail. No need for status checks.
0: Gracie, 549.

0: 2E17 to Cuba.
1: 2E17.
0: There are no signs of anybody being at this residence. Did anybody check that address in Weedsport?
1: You referring to the one they initially had in for the, that was the Weedsport Fire Department?
0: Negative. I was just curious because there's nobody at this address on Old State Road.
1: Reaching. Caltech was advised that it was a Weedsport address, but they did not know, so she had just put the Weedsport Fire Department number in there initially while she was searching.
0: Copy.
1: Call complaining back and check if her hands are tied until you come up with a better address.
0: Copy. I've been trying to contact the complainant, and she's not picking up.
1: Are you seeing?

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1: 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I'm trying to contact local hospitals right now.

0: 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Utilize Q Detect for it.
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1: Fusion.
0: I'm Route 34, Glanville, southbound. I'm trying to catch up to a motorcycle right now, past me, 84 miles an hour. Catch northbound.
1: That's 34, Glanville, northbound.

0: Yeah, so we might be stopping here, 34 Willowbrook. Stand by. Alright, we're stopping 34 just north of Willowbrook. It'll be motorcycle, New York registration, 989-003, two occupants.
1: 34 Willowbrook with 989-003.
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1: Received no OP.
0: No order of protection. There's a hit on a stolen vehicle, but it's to similar bins.
1: Received. Green eye guys ending in 00026.

0: Yeah, the hit is ending in the same, but the initial is John Young Adam Charles John, 18.
1: Receive.
0: Vehicle you have is John Young Adam Robert Nora 33, correct?
1: I'm out with New York registration 989 Boy Zebra 3. It's on a Yamaha.
0: Yep. I'll drop in returns. I'll just confirm you on the VINs.

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0: 546 Gary. I copy that mental complaint. I'll be in route.
1: Let's see, 2817. Were you able to clear your present call? What says 546 on that mental, 2387 Van Horn Road?
2: Affirm.

0: Chewy12.
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1: There's it.

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0: Stay advised, I believe our caller has mental health issues herself, but we think she was referring to a daughter, Carol Louise, and she wasn't too helpful with the call taker.
1: Copy. 1-7, copy.

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2: 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And we're trying to cross
0: it. Starting mileage at 6068.
1: Racing 1317, it's Syracuse 6068. Where in Syracuse? You got stepped on there.
0: Syracuse Fed building.
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0: Can you punch me a number for a juvenile problem? We've for junior, senior high school.
1: Are you seeing the movie all set there?
0: Affirmative.

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We cross Erie Drive at Arby's. Possible mulch fire. 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

Hospital at Cato Rescue Sumac Ambulance, 2387 Van Horn Road, 2387 Van Horn Road, cross of Baker and Route 34. Meeting law on the scene for an eval on a 34 female possible mental issue. Utilize QV Tech 4.

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0: Base acknowledging, we'll hold in quarters, have some backup eyes if they need us.
1: Tracy, Cato acknowledging, hold in quarters. 13, 34.

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2: Where is 4?
1: 549, your location.
0: City of Auburn.
1: Oh, 549. On a 1598 Powers Road, it's going to be on a suicidal person complaint. Call came in from the FBI. They observed this on Snapchat regarding Aiden Cole posting a picture of self with a text overlay that stated he would kill self today, and no one would find him. Unknown means.

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0: Respond to the 226 Fire Lane 13 caller, Linda Rue, who is in Florida. Learned from neighbors that subjects are squatting on her land again.
2: 4-6 copy.
1: 1-7 copy.
0: Are you both familiar with the situation there that's been going on for the past several months?
2: Negative.
0: Not going to be a landline.

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1: Fourteen, 38 at Fillmore with Maryland. 6 George Henry, that was 9532.
0: 9522.
1: 22, raise it.

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1: 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Frank, Tom King, 3-4-1-1.
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We had a 70 male chest pains, difficulty breathing. 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
1: And repeat your last. Are you declining the call for Cuba?
0: We do have an ALS medic car that can meet up with troop, but we're got to call it in Onondaga County.
1: Received. I'll show your medic car acknowledged for now, see what I can get started on the other side.
2: Saves clear.
1: Saves, if you're clear, I will definitely send you.
3: Four,
1: thank you, code 6. Sidecar 3-0. Sidecar 3-0, 1434. Jordan, you should be able to stand down. Saves will be ALS. Thank you.
0: Receive, thank you.

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2: Good.
0: It's fine, 1832 McDonald Road. I'll get you a second unit. We've had both parties call Austin Barnett and Jason Barnett. Austin pulled in the house. They had someone that had broken in, but Jason's in the barn or shed setting up cameras. Jason's reporting that Austin's driving a vehicle unregistered.
2: Run orders for the mobile, please.
0: Very soon.
3: 0 Kiva. You can show me clear, and I'll head over with 4-9.
0: So you stack this one?
3: No, you can go ahead and clear it. We're going to be all set. I'll call the FBI back later.
0: Very soon.
4: 2812, you can attach to that as well.
0: Very soon.

0: 549-250, drop that in returns. It appears to be a stay away. And Austin is showing a non-driver ID only.
1: Seven six one, Cuba traffic. New York, Lincoln, Edward Town, 3779 at Albee, West Cuba and Grove Street.
0: West Cuba and Grove. That was Lincoln, Edward Town, 3779.
1: Abram. 546, Cuba, answer help.
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1: 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I'll be on 2 hours there, Mr. 1.
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County coordinators and Auburn City ambulance, in the area of 66 Adams Ave, between Sharon and Letchworth. Caller was calling from the playground at the school, states they could see a large amount of smoke from the house. Is stating it's dissipated since the end of the call. Utilize QVTAC 5.

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0: Alright, so RA2's in the area.
1: Tower Emil's 2 in the area. Caller also mentioned Aldridge and Van Dyne. Caller might have been a little confused on the street over there, looking south.
2: Control, Simbeck, A2, arrived at Upstate Community.
1: Simbeck, Emil's arrived at Upstate Community, 1452.
3: Was this taken this morning or no?
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1: Auburn Emails 2.
0: Fire's out at this time. It's going to be on Aldridge Ave. I will let you know the house number in just a minute.
1: Fire out, Aldridge Ave. Okay. Terribly. And it's responding, copy.
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0: Fire Control, Wasco Carp has arrived. I'll be assuming command. Let's hold all mutual aid units in quarters.
1: Fire Control, all units responding for the possible structure fire in Wasco. All mutual aid units hold in quarters. All mutual aid hold in quarters.
2: 1454.
1: Possible engine 3 arrived 1455.

0: Wasco Command to Fire Patrol.
1: Wasco Command.
0: We can consider this fire extinguished at this time. We'll be just checking on some overhaul. We can cancel and release all mutual aid units. And we'll be good with what's on the scene.
1: Fire patrol, any units standing by or en route to Owasco's fire, per command on the scene, holding with units on scene, all others can now stand down. 1456.
2: Car 7 standing down.

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0: 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Yeah, Cuga. 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
1: My apologies.
0: No worries.

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1: Wasco, come in.
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1: 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I'm not sure I got that.
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1: Reese, 29 Aldridge Ave, 15-04.

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0: back in. 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
1: Go on.
0: I have a fraud complaint pending at the Key Bank across from Tops on Tennessee Street. The Tops employee had called. There's a female in their lobby there that is being scammed. She was supposed to transfer money into an account, and when she went back to withdraw cash for them to come to her residence, the bank flagged it. They were trying to hold her inside the lobby at this time.
1: Copy that.
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0: New York 19949, Mary Lincoln. Gonna be state in Peachtree.
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1: 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You're still in the area. Austin just called back, and he said as soon as the officers left, his dad started attacking him physically. Are you able to respond back to the area? I can try to get you a second car. Austin Barnett's on the line now, saying his dad threatened to kill him.
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0: Proceed 545. 281, I see you on Powers Road. 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
1: What's over?
0: Do you want a new number or you want me to just react? We have the other one pending, the older one.
1: You just keep the same.
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0: 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B30 in Warren with Virginia. 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

0: Do you get a 558?
1: 58, go ahead.
0: I have an order protection violation. I put it as harassment also. I did check. There's orders against both parties. It's supposed to be a full stay away. At the country match, you're going to see Crystal Larrabee, in a silver Subaru Crosstrek. She was just on the phone with her daughter, and Xavier Alford started threatening her, threatening to harm her.
1: Copy. I'll be around.
0: Receive. Xavier is at 3 Birch Drive, I believe, Port Byron. She's stating that he's driving without insurance in the vehicle. I don't know. I haven't ran anything. Just a OP user and a state return.
1: Copy. Thank you.
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0: Thank you.

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1: New York, Lincoln, Sam, Adam, 5925. We'll be pulling in on Genesee Elementary.
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1: We're going to be back in from Onondaga. A3 is going to be ALS for the rest of the night.
0: Received back from Onondaga and ALS for the rest of the night, 7204.

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0: 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We'll be at Weed Fort for parade detail.
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T-Gator, Central Patrol, Crater, copy a traffic complaint. T-Gator, Central Patrol, on experimental between Pinckney and Gen C, have a homeowner reporting ongoing issue with people speeding down the road requesting additional patrols in the area if possible.

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0: 好，感谢你，谢谢。
1: 580.
0: I can have to head to a solo person instead of 310.
1: Or if you use closer, but you kind of feel like.
0: I'm being real. I'm familiar with Kevin.
1: Pressing. 5472.

0: Okay, service for the Weesport Parade. If there's any details, can you drop me on it?
1: I will punch a number.
0: Copy, thank you.
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1: 2-8-5-3. Correction, 2-8-5-2.
2: Yeah.
1: 5-2.
2: Can you switch my unit to 2-8-1-2 and put me on busy status for the Weesport Parade as well?

0: negative 353-550. Just so you're aware, I did contact CCJ. I spoke with one of the ECOs. He's going to let me know if he shows up at the jail.
1: 5-3, copy, thanks. 5-5-3, copy.
2: 1-0-5-3, I just had him on the phone. However, it broke up. I'm going to try to give him a call back.
1: Copy.

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0: Just talked to him on the phone. He's about a mile from his house. He's on Skinner Hill about to be on Lick Street. He's walking. He said he got a flat tire. He's wearing a black t-shirt, black hat. Told him he'd be on the way to meet up with him.
1: Proceed. Thanks.
2: 50 key.
3: 250.
2: Can you open that back up? I got him.
0: One 0 to 5-3, I'll head your way as well.

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0: You get the caller back on the line. 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
1: 782. I'll be in service. Be off Charlotte. GL will be 7812. You can attach me to the week support detail, please.
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0: 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I'll be primary. There's South 13, yourself and 2E53. Copy that. Order protection.
1: Copy.

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0: Perfect. 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Bye.

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1: Next available.
0: Percy, next available. Are you right at the intersection of Half Acre and Clark Street?
1: We're outside of Firehouse on Half Acre.
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1: New York, Lincoln, Victor, Frank, 7200.
0: Thank you.

0: Hey, Rich Seibold parking. 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You know where I'm talking? Right there on the hill?
1: Right where you said to send the ride people?
0: Yeah, but as soon as they go in, though, just stack them right up next to the snow fence.
1: All right, I'll let the wife know.
0: Yeah, that makes sense. Thanks.
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1: 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She said the dogs are back in her yard now.
0: I see myself in 353. I'll be back around.
1: Very good. 253, you copy?
0: Copy, right.

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0: Hey, we can use this whole field out here, right?
1: Do what you gotta do, my brother.

0: We'll bring some waters out to you guys, or is somebody want a soda?
1: Good.
0: All right, we'll run some waters out to you in a few minutes.
1: Appreciate it.

0: Tony, where are you?
1: By the handstand on the right side.
0: Okay.

0: Hey, Rick. Hey, bud, I don't want you guys out in the road. We can't be out in the road. Just put your wife back up where she was.
1: Do we got something to cross that thing there so they come down to the next gate? Because it's all full over there.
0: Okay, that makes sense. I'll tell you what. What we'll do is just put her at the end or the beginning of the driveway and just have them point. But just don't let her go out in the road, okay? We can't take that chance.
1: Yes, sir.
0: Thanks, bud.

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1: 550.
0: Can I get my case number for this, please?
1: Case number is 9143.
0: Receive, thank you.

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1: Roger.
0: Have you cleared this out, Code 1? We copy the border protection complaint.
1: It is protecting the female party that's no longer on scene.
0: Where is he?

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0: Chiquita 556 location.
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0: Alright, so 556 respond to 3485 Humphrey Road. You're going to see Lisa Sokolsky. She's reporting that her neighbor's dog came into her yard and chased her and her grandson. Those dogs are no longer loose. Also received a second call from another neighbor, Stephen Kelly, who states those same dogs that came onto his property and killed his chicken. He's also looking to talk to someone.
2: Copy.

0: Eager Central Patrol, prepare to copy a Volo reckless driving complaint graph. Eager Central Patrol in the area, BJs have a report of a reckless driver coming back on a 2024 Subaru Outback Gray. Registration is Lincoln William Boy, 9625, last seen in the BJ's parking lot.
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0: You had a great one.
1: Hey, one.
0: When you were out at McDonald Road, can you call in about the conversation? I have Jason back on the line saying that Austin locked him out of the house and now he can't get in there to go to the bathroom.
1: Copy, I'll call in.

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0: 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Excuse.
1: 5 or 6.
0: They handed over to 3470 Pump Bureau.
1: Pretty.
2: 771 to Q.
1: 771.
2: And Q, I'll talk for the details.
1: Perfect. I have 513 on that one as well.

0: 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Were you able to speak with Shonda Flanagan?
1: I will speak with her after I'm done transporting Mr. Gullivero to the PSC.
0: Right.

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0: One male from this location, the PC, star mileage, 6732.
1: Where is he?
0: Three five, we give him clear.

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0: Are you on scene, Humphrey Road?
1: Sure.
0: Right in 1919.

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1: 10.
0: Respond to 145 Burtis Point Road in the Wasco across the East Lake Road and Schmidt Lane. Catherine Stager has a 2-year-old that's missing, last seen about 10 minutes ago.
1: Copy, 2E10281.
2: Yeah, copy, on the route.
1: Copy. 2E10, if you guys, you can look at the address, how close is it to the water?
0: The residence is right on the water.
2: Run to the Wasco with the drone.
0: 7-3, copy.
1: Copy. She's on the phone. Just please advise them to update you immediately if they find her.
0: Affirmative, we're keeping them on the line.

0: Pinterest mine, she's going to be a white female, blonde hair, green and purple shirt. 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Mother does not believe she would think to go to the water.
1: Copy. If you can just advise her to try to get people, neighbors in the area, start looking, please.

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0: You calling out fire for this yet or no?
1: Negative, I can give them a call if you like.
0: Yeah, why don't we get an assist number generator, see if we can get a couple of the boats out in the water.
1: For sure.

0: Joe from Austin Car 3.
1: Austin Car 3.
0: I just got the text. What was the page for this?
1: We have a missing 2-year-old. 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Looking for the child.
0: Receive. Jordan, ambulance crew with the ambulance. 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We need you to move that ambulance. Guys, move that ambulance. Alaska Car 3 Fire Control, I'll be in a recovery unit.
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0: 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Her at 136 Burgess Point. 136 Burgess Point. They found the child. You can cancel altogether.
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0: 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Celia's room 7, sick person.
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Fire control to Auburn City Ambulance, 7430, 7430 North Street Road, room 7, cab across the Turnpike Road and County House Road, Sunny Brew 39 old male, feels weak. Allies Cube, attack 4. King 38.

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They have aggressive turnpike road and County House Road. 39-year-old male, weakness. Utilize acute A3, copy red, 9045.

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0: 5533 again.
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0: 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Be clear, code 1.
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